0: BC officials are issuing a reminder to have wildfire plans ready in case of an evacuation. Minister of Emergency Management and Climate Readiness Kelly Green says there has been an uptick in new wildfires starting over the past few days due to hot and dry conditions, lightning, and heavy wind. Green says government officials are coordinating with communities impacted by evacuations to ensure residents are connected to resources and accommodations.
1: For anyone currently under evacuation alert, or if you live in an area at risk for wildfires, now is the time to prepare. Review your emergency plan, make sure your grab-and-go bag is ready, and stay informed by following updates from your local government or First Nation.
0: She says approximately 600 properties are on evacuation order as of Tuesday, while an additional 5,700 properties are on evacuation alert. An extreme heat is sending electricity use in British Columbia to record levels. Kate Brown has more.
2: BC Hydro says demand reached an all-time summer high Tuesday evening as more people turned on air conditioners to stay cool. The utility says preliminary data shows peak demand hit over 8,700 megawatts, breaking the previous summer record set last year. Despite the increase, BC Hydro says the system had enough capacity to meet demand and remain well below the peaks typically seen during the coldest winter weather. With hot temperatures expected to continue, the utility is encouraging residents to use fans when possible, keep blinds closed during the day, and take advantage of rebates on select air conditioners and air purifiers.
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0: In the MLB today, the Blue Jays avoided a four-game sweep of the Rays today after winning 3-1. They'll next take on the Red Sox in Boston tomorrow. The Mariners had an off day today and will be in Texas tomorrow.
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0: Partly cloudy skies this evening with a 60% chance of showers and a risk of a thunderstorm, getting down to a low of 16 degrees overnight. A mix of sun and cloud tomorrow with a 60% chance of showers in the afternoon and another risk of a thunderstorm up to a high of 25. Cloudy skies for Saturday with a 60% chance of showers to a high of 21, and showers for Sunday to a high of 20. Right now it's 25 degrees.
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they just keep shifting this weather to later in the day. But they are still calling for some thunderstorms and some showers to be starting later this evening and lasting the next couple of days.

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12: Hello, it's William Stringer. I always try and be completely straight up with you. And so I'm not going to pretend I know anything about foosball. I really don't. Probably the best of my knowledge is Joey and Chandler from Friends. But I do want to tell you about this event because it actually looks really fun. It is the 2026 Vancouver Island Foosball Championships that are taking place from Friday, August the 14th, all the way through that weekend at the Courtney Legion on Cliff Avenue. Now, I can tell you that whatever level of your skill, you will definitely be welcome here. It all kicks off on the Friday with beginners singles, moving on to senior singles, and then one bit that's just called Draw Your Partner, which, despite how it sounds, I don't think is anything to do with art. And then through this Saturday, they have amateur singles, expert singles, open doubles. Look, again, I'm not going to pretend I know what all these things. I've got the gist. Hopefully you have too. You are very welcome to check it out if you're just interested. The Comox Valley Foosball Club is putting all this on, and they are a fantastic local organization. So if you like the sound of it, you want to get involved, why don't you pop onto their Facebook page and say hi? They are under the name Comox Valley Foosball Club. Everything about the Foosball Championships is on there. And again, it's all taking place from Friday, August the 14th to Sunday, August the 16th. For 98.9 Jet FM, I'm William Stringer. And that's what's going on.

Seeger just got me a little excited for tomorrow's forgotten favorite. I'm not going to tell you what it is, but it is a little off the cuff. Not one I would normally be picking, but there's just something about this week that's coming up tomorrow. 4:15. I am so ready for Friday. I think everybody is. Be safe out there. We just got one more day until the weekend, and I've heard so many crazy driving stories. I want to make it to the weekend. So let's keep our head on the swivel. Dash Cam's recording. You know how it goes. Have a great night. We'll see you tomorrow for Friday.

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1: Rock and roll news. I should mention that Tommy Lee is on Dax Shepard's podcast. Apparently, he reveals some of the craziest stuff that they did, the band, Motley Crue, did back in the day. Dax Shepard bugs me for some weird reason, so I haven't listened to it, but from all the online reports are, this is a great interview, so I'll give it a listen. If you have listened to the interview, let us know. 703-2538. Mick doesn't want to get old. He doesn't like getting old. I love this. Obviously, Mick Jagger doing lots of press for the new album. And, you know, most times you talk to some of these rock stars and be like, I love growing older. And Mick says, quote, there's nothing good about it. Nothing. You don't get wisdom. You forget everything. Forgot all my wisdom. End quote. He's hilarious and honest. Gotta love that. And here we go. Oasis, What's the Story, Morning Glory, has overtaken the Beatles, Sgt. Pepper's Lonely Hearts Club Band, to become the best-selling studio album in UK history. I would have never saw that one happening. Wow. If it takes over in the UK, I wonder if it eventually beats it worldwide. We have to wait and see. But I'm also waiting to see what the guys in Oasis say about this. That's a crazy stat. Live and local. If you missed it on the Community Spotlight earlier this morning, the Mid-Island Blues All-Star Show, that is happening next Friday, July 31st, at the Parksville Beach Band Shell. So check that out. Be fun. Free night. Great blues. And I've got to shout out Lazy Mike for joining us on the show to tell us all about it earlier this morning. You got a gig or a show you want to promote, do it right here on the Rock Blast. 703-2538.
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10: Summer in Succotash. It's a hot one out there, much like the early reports we're hearing for Chinook fishing in the Strait of Georgia. Early reports from Chinook season are robust, with lots of bites between 50 feet and 230 feet. We're hearing about hot spots around Entrance Island, Five Fingers, Thrasher Rock, and French Creek. Lures of choice have been the new Godzilla and Punisher spoons, and popular flashers have been Peacock Blue and Chrome Zone. The West Island hasn't been quite as in fuego for Chinook, but we all know that's sockeye country, though we are hearing that Alberni sockeye action is expected to slow in the coming weeks, giving way for more Chinook fishing on the West Coast. If it's prawns you're after, you'll do well to look anywhere between Nanaimo and Campbell River, while lingcod and rockcod fishers are reporting plenty of action along the entire East Island. Remember to obtain proper licensing if you're looking to spend a day on the water. A valid BC Tidal Waters sports fishing license is required for any species of finfish or shellfish in BC's salt waters, and a salmon conservation stamp is required if salmon are being retained.
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1: I'm Nathan Maylie. The Comox Valley Regional District has published its latest update with regards to recovery efforts following a sewage spill in the Comox Harbor in May. The CVRD says water and sediment testing in the area is continuing every second week to inform the current advisory. A water quality advisory is still in place for the foreshore at the spill site, extending to the low tide line. The update from the CVRD says water in the Comox Harbor Authority East Marina has shown to be consistently safe for several rounds of testing. It adds water quality throughout the Comox Harbor Wharf continues to test safe for public access. Water safety officials are urging British Columbians to be extra cautious around lakes, rivers, and other waterways after a sharp increase in accidental drowning deaths this year. Preliminary figures from the BC Coroner's Service show 40 people died in accidental drownings between May 1st and July 16th. That's up more than 50% from the 26 deaths reported during the same period last year. Officials say the province is now entering the busiest months for water recreation when drowning deaths typically peak. They're reminding people to wear a properly fitted life jacket, avoid alcohol and drugs while on the water, and be prepared for the dangers of cold water shock, even during the summer. BC officials are issuing a reminder to have wildfire plans ready in case of an evacuation. Minister of Emergency Management and Climate Readiness Kelly Green says there has been an uptick in new wildfires starting over the past few days due to hot and dry conditions, lightning, and heavy wind. Green says government officials are coordinating with communities impacted by evacuations to ensure residents are connected to resources and accommodations.
2: For anyone currently under evacuation alert, or if you live in an area at risk for wildfires, now is the time to prepare. Review your emergency plan, make sure your grab-and-go bag is ready, and stay informed by following updates from your local government or First Nation.
1: She says approximately 600 properties are on evacuation order as of Tuesday, while an additional 5,700 properties are on evacuation alert. An extreme heat is sending electricity use in British Columbia to record levels. Kate Brown has more.
3: BC Hydro says demand reached an all-time summer high Tuesday evening as more people turned on air conditioners to stay cool. The utility says preliminary data shows peak demand hit over 8,700 megawatts, breaking the previous summer record set last year. Despite the increase, BC Hydro says the system had enough capacity to meet demand and remain well below the peaks typically seen during the coldest winter weather.

0: Rangers today, first pitch at 5:05. Whitecaps are back in action tomorrow. They play Minnesota on the road at 5:30. And to the CFL, week 8 kicked off last night. The Elks beat the Riders 36-34. As for our Lions, they play the Argos tomorrow on the road. Kickoff for that one is at 4 o'clock.
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0: Checking the forecast, a mix of sun and cloud. Today there is a chance of an afternoon shower with a risk of a thunderstorm and a high of 25. The humidex is at 30. Tonight, cloudy. There's a good chance we see some rain. We're down to 16. Tomorrow, overcast, drizzle throughout the afternoon and a high of 21. And Sunday, showers, windy and a high of 20. High tide today goes at 4:08.
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4: Summer in Succotash. It's a hot one out there, much like the early reports we're hearing for Chinook fishing in the Strait of Georgia. Early reports from Chinook season are robust, with lots of bites between 50 feet and 230 feet. We're hearing about hot spots around Entrance Island, Five Fingers, Thrasher Rock, and French Creek. Lures of choice have been the new Godzilla and Punisher spoons, and popular flashers have been Peacock Blue and Chrome Zone. The West Island hasn't been quite as in fuego for Chinook, but we all know that's sockeye country, though we are hearing that Alberni sockeye action is expected to slow in the coming weeks, giving way for more Chinook fishing on the West Coast. If it's prawns you're after, you'll do well to look anywhere between Nanaimo and Campbell River, while lingcod and rockcod fishers are reporting plenty of action along the entire East Island. Remember to obtain proper licensing if you're looking to spend a day on the water. A valid BC Tidal Waters sports fishing license is required for any species of finfish or shellfish in BC's salt waters, and a salmon conservation stamp is required if salmon are being retained.
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0: Good morning. Coming up Island from Down Island. The guy that you got on there this morning talks too much. He's annoying. Play more music. Thank you.
1: Hey, guys. You ready to let the dogs out?
2: What?
1: Do what? Let the dogs out. You know, like, who let the dogs out? Who?
3: Who brought this guy along?
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0: Good morning, Kenny. How you doing?
5: Good morning, Kenny.
6: Good morning, Kenny.
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8: Hey, Kenny.
0: Good morning, Kenny. How you doing today?
5: Hey, is that Kenny?
0: Kenny, what's going on, buddy?
6: Hi, Kenny.
0: Hi, Kenny. Can you hear me?
9: Yo, up and at 'em. Morning. Friday. Made it. You made it. Friday, what's the weather, what's the day? July 24th. Wow, man. July flying by. Okay, before we go anywhere today, can I stop and make a statement? A professional statement? I have never struck out in kickball. There, I said it. All right, so yesterday, if you're like, what are you talking about, idiot? Yesterday on the show, we were sent a clip. It was very funny. It was a kid, like a grade school gymnasium. There's a basketball game going on. Probably like, I don't know, grade 8, 7, 8. It's not high school, right? Anyways, kid's at the free throw line, shoots, misses the net by 10 feet, and from the bleachers you hear, air ball, and then nothing. The people around are obviously offended. How dare you say that to this poor kid? And then you hear the lady say, it's okay, I'm her mom. So we were joking about the video. It's funny, a very funny video. I then said, when you were like, this is pre-high school stuff here, right? Nothing worse than getting an air ball. Nothing worse. And then we thought about it. Striking out in kickball. Oh my God. You strike out, that means you missed the kick. There's no way to not look cool when you miss a kick. But anyhow, never did. So, obviously, the way I explained that, it must have sounded like I admitted to striking out in kickball, because I came home from work, and my wife's standing there, and she goes, you struck out in kickball? I was like, no, I know. She certainly sounded like you struck out in kickball. I can't believe you wouldn't tell me that. Anyways, at about 8:30 last night, on the couch, Facebook Messenger goes off. And it says, heard you struck out in kickball. Dude, why would you say that out loud? That's childhood memories that should be suppressed. Truth, air balls being missed are bad, but nothing is worse than missing an attempt at kickball. Thank you, Michael. I did not strike out in kickball. I just want it said, not me, that I can remember. If I did strike out in kickball, I'm not joking, I did suppress that memory, because that would be an awful memory. All right, there. Had to get that off my chest. If you ever struck out in kickball and you want to own up to that, call that one in. You'd get cool points for owning up to that. And can we also agree that striking out kickball way worse than getting an air ball, right? Let's be honest. That is way worse. The numbers, 703-2538. The Fido text machine, same number, 703-2538. Emails, Kenny at jetfmrocks.ca. Playlist is good. It's Friday. I did not strike out in kickball. Never once. Air balls, yes. Plenty air balls in my life. Still throwing those to this day, but never struck out in kickball. All right. Felt good getting that off my chest. Let's go.

hope your coffee's good this morning. I really do. I really do. 6:20, weather, eh? I don't know. I'm confused. Looks like it wants to rain, but who knows? I apologize if the weather's wrong. I'm just reading what the forecast gives us, man. I'm

0: Your call, your texts, your thoughts, your rock. Kenny in the Morning on the Jet.
1: Oh, I was on Facebook here, and he was saying apparently today is National Drive-Through Day. And a question that this Facebook page asked was, what's the best drive-through in town? Is that a discussion that we should probably have? I mean, let's face it, if you really do think about drive-throughs, we all use them. Imagine a world without the drive-through. That'd have been a crazy time. I mean, pretty crazy. I also did a quick Google. Apparently, the first I can't say this is 100% true because I read it on the internet. But for 40 cool points, the fast food joint that came up with the first drive-through. Now, I would have said right off, I would have said, well, McDonald's. They started everything. Nope. Dave Thomas. And the chicken guy, the Colonel Sanders, they came up with the drive-through Wendy's. Now, again, I can't confirm this is 100% true because I read it on the internet. But I'll go with that. Way to go, Wendy's. And that makes me think it's been a minute since I've been to a Wendy's. Anyhow, point is, the internet's telling us it's National Drive-Through Day. The internet is also telling me it was Wendy's to have the first drive-through. So do we need to have a discussion? I think we're pretty solid. We got pretty solid drive-throughs in our, there's nothing glaring where you go, oh, that could be a conversation, you know? But if you do have drive-through thoughts, 703-2538. And man, has the game changed since the Colonel and Dave Thomas came up with the idea. Nowadays, hey, you order on the app, you get up there, you give them the number. You don't have to talk to people anymore. It's crazy. All right, smile of the day. Our comic is Billy Anderson. Enjoy.
2: And I went to Hawaii on vacation. I'd never been. I went down to the beach, white sand beaches, and you could swim with sea turtles. The government in Hawaii, anywhere that you could swim with sea turtles, has had to put up signs. And those signs read simply, please do not touch or ride the sea turtles. First of all, I had never even considered it till you mentioned it. Seems like a second or third generation sign. Like, I don't know how much better we can phrase this. To some guy arguing with his wife on the beach, like, no, Camille, if God didn't want us to ride them, why'd he build those sweet saddles on their backs? Yeah. Checkmate, I'm gonna be a sea cowboy and you can't stop me this time. We're the only people on Earth that would go down to the beach on vacation, look an endangered animal in the face and go, hey! I'm gonna ride the heck out of you.
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1: All right, as we do every Friday, we check in with our buddy Cole over there at Saratoga. Hey, man.
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1: I can't believe we're at the weekend before the mid-season break. It's crazy.
2: I know, yeah. We are getting close to having our one off weekend of the summer, but this weekend, no off weekend because it is Van Isle Water Night at the Races presented by 98.9 Jet FM. We've got a full night of racing action.
1: What are we going to see on the track?
2: So we've got the iMod Modifieds, one of our most popular classes, back this weekend, and it's topless night for them. We want to reinforce that it's topless night for the cars. They're taking the roofs off. They usually have roofs. They're going to be taking the roofs off, and we're also going to have the Iconics Waterworks stock cars, OK Tire, Courtney Hornadays, and the Island Outlaw 4s, all for a great night of racing action.
1: All right, now, as we were saying, we are getting close to the one-off weekend, which means we're starting to get to the point where points are meaning everything.
2: Yeah, we're getting down to the nitty-gritty. This is really where we're seeing those championship battles taking place. 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That's also where you can get your tickets for this weekend. As well for the Van Isle Water Night of the Races presented by 98.9 Jet FM, and more great racing information on our socials as well.
1: And I can't stress enough, a great night for the entire family, food and entertainment. 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
1: There it is. All right, buddy. Thanks for checking in. We'll talk with you next week.
2: Sounds like a plan. Thanks, Kenny.
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0: Whoa. So the internet says, hey, it's National Drive-Thru Day. I mentioned that. Didn't think we'd get a response. And some of these text messages are kind of mean, very mean-spirited. So I'm not going to read them all because I appreciate the message. I said I felt like we have a pretty good infrastructure for our drive-thrus. We have pretty good drive-thrus throughout the community, all the locations. And I was just kind of generally throwing it out there. There is some disagreement with that statement. That being said, let's be nice to all the people working the drive-thru today, right? That's where I think we're good. We're good at that. I know we're good friendly people. So let's, I guess this National Drive-Thru thing is actually a day. So high five to all the drive-thru workers. Honest to goodness, you got to think, you know, especially for the, you know, handing out the coffee. It's going to be a tough gig, man. Some people are super grouchy before their cup of coffee. I remember my mom. My mom was one of those people where you don't even look at her until she had a cup of coffee in the morning. I worked with this guy. I remember he was at the, I was on one station and there was another station in the same building. And I'd come in and I'd be like, hey man, morning. Like I'm loud, right? And he used to just say to me, no talking till the coffee's on. Whoa, dude, calm down. So that's what I'm saying. Shout out to anybody working the drive-thru because you could run into some real grouchy people. And you rock. So thank you and happy drive-thru day.
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0: Yeah, it's going to be a super busy weekend with the Classic Cruisers. And Dino will be out with the box all weekend long. Make sure you look for him in the Jet Patrol, Rock Patrol. It's going to be a great weekend.

0: came home from work yesterday and I put on REM Monster and listened to that front to back for the first time in like 10 years. That's a great record. That's a great record when REM tried to do the grunge thing. Pretty solid album. I recommend for the weekend. 650, phone number 703-2538. Go for it.
1: Kenny, your tale about the origins of drive-thrus?
0: Oh, okay, wait a minute. I gotta say, I just quickly Googled that and found the first answer. So I don't know if it's true, but I read the first drive-thru was from a Wendy's. But I did say it was the internet.
1: You clarified that you read it on the internet, but the story I heard was it was somewhere down in the deep south of the States, and it was an independent restaurant.
0: Oh.
1: The guy opened a drive-thru because there was a big military base near the restaurant, and at the time, the soldiers were not allowed to get out of their vehicles in uniform.
0: Wow! Huh?
1: Yeah. So basically, it was good old-fashioned capitalist innovation that revolutionized the world once again.
0: Well, there it goes. I Googled it. I said, apparently, it's drive-thru day, the first drive-thru, and they said Wendy's. Now, the internet is a liar, because I like your story better.
1: Well, and like I said, I don't remember what the restaurant was, but as I said, it was like 1961 or 62, I think, something like that.
0: You know what? I'm not even going to fact check this because it's just a great story.
1: Okay, well, there you go. You got a good story for the air.
0: Thank you, my friend.
1: All right, I'll turn my radio back on.
0: Have a great weekend.
1: Okay, bye, Kenny.
0: Yep, I'm just going to take that as fact. Have you ever done that? You watch a movie and it says, based on a true story. So you just take that story as the movie was? You don't even fact check it? It's like, no, I'm going with that because it's a cool story. I did read, though, that this is one thing that's crazy to me. When I did that quick Google earlier this morning, the chicken guy and the Wendy's guy, Colonel Sanders, and what was his name? Wendy's dad, Dave Thomas. They were bros. Those guys were buddies back in the day. Did not know that one. Fast food facts. There you go. Anyways, drive-thru day. Shout out to everybody working the drive-thru. See that? The internet. It gives us this stuff, man, and we can talk about it.
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0: Oh, yeah. Look at that, man. We've come to the end of the 6 o'clock hour. That was quick, eh? Friday's rule, man. Just about the weekend. Love it. News update after Bush on the Jet. Morning.

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1: I'm Nathan Maylie. The Comox Valley Regional District has published its latest update with regards to recovery efforts following a sewage spill in the Comox Harbor in May. The CVRD says water and sediment testing in the area is continuing every second week to inform the current advisory. A water quality advisory is still in place for the foreshore at the spill site, extending to the low tide line. The update from the CVRD says water in the Comox Harbor Authority East Marina has shown to be consistently safe for several rounds of testing. It adds water quality throughout the Comox Harbor Wharf continues to test safe for public access. Water safety officials are urging British Columbians to be extra cautious around lakes, rivers, and other waterways after a sharp increase in accidental drowning deaths this year. Preliminary figures from the BC Coroner's Service show 40 people died in accidental drownings between May 1st and July 16th. That's up more than 50% from the 26 deaths reported during the same period last year. Officials say the province is now entering the busiest months for water recreation when drowning deaths typically peak. They're reminding people to wear a properly fitted life jacket, avoid alcohol and drugs while on the water, and be prepared for the dangers of cold water shock even during the summer. BC officials are issuing a reminder to have wildfire plans ready in case of an evacuation. Minister of Emergency Management and Climate Readiness Kelly Green says there has been an uptick in new wildfires starting over the past few days due to hot and dry conditions, lightning, and heavy wind. Green says government officials are coordinating with communities impacted by evacuations to ensure residents are connected to resources and accommodations.
2: For anyone currently under evacuation alert, or if you live in an area at risk for wildfires, now is the time to prepare. Review your emergency plan, make sure your grab-and-go bag is ready, and stay informed by following updates from your local government or First Nation.
1: She says approximately 600 properties are on evacuation order as of Tuesday, while an additional 5,700 properties are on evacuation alert. An extreme heat is sending electricity use in British Columbia to record levels. Kate Brown has more.
3: BC Hydro says demand reached an all-time summer high Tuesday evening as more people turned on air conditioners to stay cool. The utility says preliminary data shows peak demand hit over 8,700 megawatts, breaking the previous summer record set last year. Despite the increase, BC Hydro says the system had enough capacity to meet demand and remain well below the peaks typically seen during the coldest winter weather. With hot temperatures expected to continue, the utility is encouraging residents to use fans when possible, keep blinds closed during the day, and take advantage of rebates on select air conditioners and air purifiers.
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5: Quick check of sports here. The Jays, they managed to avoid a four-game sweep with a 3-1 win over the Rays last night. Toronto heads to Fenway for a weekend three-gamer with the Red Sox today. First pitch goes at 4:15. Seattle had yesterday off, but the M's kick off a four-game series with the Texas Rangers today. First pitch at 5:05. Whitecaps are back in action tomorrow. They play Minnesota on the road at 5:30. And to the CFL, Week 8 kicked off last night. The Elks beat the Riders 36-34. As for our Lions, they play the Argos tomorrow on the road. Kickoff for that one is at 4 o'clock.
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5: Checking the forecast, a mix of sun and cloud. Today there is a chance of an afternoon shower with a risk of a thunderstorm and a high of 25. The humidex is at 30. Tonight, cloudy. There's a good chance we see some rain. We're down to 16. Tomorrow, overcast, drizzle throughout the afternoon and a high of 21. And Sunday, showers, windy and a high of 20. High tide today goes at 4:08.
0: Jet warnings with Kenny. Undiagnosed, but something ain't right.
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0: Great track. 708, Crazy Mike's on the phone.
1: Hello there.
0: How are you today?
1: All right. Talking about a drive-thru.
0: Oh, my God, yeah. It's wait a minute, you got to reset it. It's we're talking about this. We've been talking about it because it's apparently National Drive-Thru Day.
1: When I was first moved out to the Lower Mainland, lived in a small town of Ladner, they had the first liquor store drive-thru.
0: They since banned those, right?
1: No, they're still out there.
0: I remember when I was in high school, one of our buddies, his dad got transferred to a company in Cincinnati, Ohio. So we drove there one weekend, and they had these things called brew-throughs. They were exactly that. They were drive-through. You don't even get out of the car for your beer. I'm like, this doesn't make any sense.
1: Yeah, exactly. You drive to the window, you tell them what type of beer, and then they hand you a 6-pack or a 12-pack or whatever.
0: Yeah, I'm not for that.
1: Me neither.
0: Yeah, I'm for a drive through where they hand me a burger and smile. I like that.
1: Because I remember, and you don't see, there was still one a few years back, but I'm saying 20 years back, the A&W Car Hop.
0: Where they bring it to the window, right? And then they hook the thing on there? Yeah.
1: Exactly. Yeah, exactly. Roll down your window a little bit. They hang the tray there. That's what I remember.
0: That's old school.
1: A&W Car Hop.

0: ever go to a drive-thru when you were a kid where they were on roller skates?
1: Yeah, that would have been the A&W Car Hop. Absolutely.
0: Where was that? Do you remember?
1: I was in Edmonton at that.
0: Wow. And how old would you have been then, Crazy Mike?
1: Oh, 8, somewhere in there.
0: With the roller skates. That's cool, eh?
1: Yeah, so that would have been early 60s, 63, 64, somewhere in there.
0: So that's not a drive-through. That's a drive-in. Yeah.
1: There you go.
0: Good story. There you go. That was no need to continue our conversation. You nailed it, buddy.
1: I know. I'm very good.
0: All right, buddy. You have an awesome weekend.
1: Okay, well, we will chat on Monday.
0: Okay, thanks, buddy. He's a beauty. Oh, yeah, the drive-thru with the roller skates. And we had memories there. That's kind of neat. Man, oh, man. Shinedown, Second Chance. You're on the Jet, 10 after 7. Good morning.

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0: Stones and the Jet. 7:20. Now, hopefully your Friday's off to a great start. Can we discuss something? I think I'm just arguing at this point. Several times on the show, I've made the comment about sunglasses. Why spend crazy amounts of money on sunglasses? To me, $20, that's the max. And I mean, that's pushing it. That's really pushing it. Like, I'm like, $15. Actually, I'm hanging around the free. Because that's the one great thing. You can find free sunglasses. You can. I mean, if you want to talk about swag, that's one of it. I guarantee you I could walk out of this studio right now and find some free sunglasses somewhere in a drawer here. Because everywhere you go. And it's a great swag item to get. Anyhow, cheap sunglasses, I'm all about them. Every time I bring that up, take the chirps. Lots of Jet Nation members big on their sunglasses and feel that spending top dollar on sunglasses is an important thing. Now, I'm not saying it's over the cool factor. You look cool with your sunglasses. You're just way more responsible. I will lose them. I will break them. I will scratch them. That's why I'm out. And yesterday, I don't even know how we got into it. I was making fun of my buddy. He's got the $400 Ray-Bans. I got the $15 sunglasses. We cycle together. I make fun of him all the time. Got this message, and I thought we should talk about it. And I think I found the next item that we need to debate. But here's the message.
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0: perfect song. 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I think I've turned into a cheap guy. It just kind of hit me, you know? And I don't think I always was a cheap guy. Like, if I go back in my mind's eye and I think about my life to where I'm at now, like, back when you used to have a stereo, an actual stereo, I was not a cheap man. Car stereos, not a cheap man. Oh. 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And cheaping out on sunglasses and stuff. Nanaimo Mike, what do you got, buddy?
1: Sunglasses I could probably live with for a short period.
0: Like cheap ones?
1: If they're really cheap ones.
0: Yeah, okay.
1: I don't buy like $400 sunglasses, but I do buy like $60 sunglasses.
0: Still way out of my price league, but anyways.
1: Flip-flops or slides, whatever you're calling them. Yeah, no. I don't see that happening for me. I like to be comfortable.
0: Wait a minute. So you're saying that you will not go with the dollar store flip-flops. You're going with the expensive brand ones.
1: Correct.
0: Wow.
1: I'll say it this way. Like, I'm a pretty cheap guy, but cheap flip-flops rub you in the wrong spots. They're made of really inferior products to your feet at store. I mean, I've tried cheap flip-flops just because they were all I had a choice to wear. I was on vacation and I bought these things. I didn't want to buy expensive ones or whatever. I wore through them in like 3 days. Like, literally wore through the soles because they're just cheap junk. So
0: spend the money on the flip-flops is what you're saying.
1: Yeah, I just feel like with the flip-flops, you're wasting your money.
0: Well, I don't want to argue, but I'm rocking flip-flops right now. These are dollar store flip-flops, $4. Bought them probably 2 years ago. Nah, maybe last summer, actually. Should ask my wife. Still in great shape. Whereas my wife has flip-flops, slides, that were $60 or something like that. That's crazy. And they both look the same. So we've established we cannot cheap out on sunglasses. Can we cheap out on flip-flops or slides? That's the question. Jet Nation posted no poll, 703-2538. I did like this text message. I don't wear flip-flops that often, but I would never cheap out on them. I have a pair that's over 20 years old. They're still really good. They have arch support and a bottle opener at the bottom. So never buy cheap flip-flops. 778, well played. Bottle opener. Now that's summertime right there.

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7: Man, oh man, we need a Friday song, and this is it. Wolf Mother on the Jet.

0: You know, lots of hot takes coming in about our cheap flip-flops conversation. I'm going to just say I'm cheap when it comes to... It's not that I'm like, I must save money on flip-flops. It's just I don't think I care. You know what I mean? Like, I'm cheap with some things. Very cheap with some things. But with the flip-flops, it's not cheapness. It's a don't care. Sunglasses, the same thing. Is anybody, you know, in the Jet Nation kind of with me on this one? Like, you'll admit that you, yes, have... Because, let's be honest, being super cheap isn't, or maybe we should say frugal. Being super frugal isn't a great, it's a good I can't say the word. It's good, but it's bad, right? So I will admit, with certain things, very frugal. And then the stuff that I'm, like, I just don't care about. Anyways, getting some hot takes. And we'll get some more of these hot takes on the radio after 8 o'clock, but it's, yeah. Cheap sunglasses, I feel like the majority of the Jet Nation chiming in on this one. No, we are not a cheap sunglasses group. With the flip-flops and the slides, we're 50-50 on that one. We're kind of spend the money and kind of who cares. So we'll get back into it, but keep your thoughts coming, 703-2538. Now, I completely forgot who the comic was because I was rambling. Comic four, hang on, I'm getting it. It is a gentleman. Oh, Billy Anderson is our comic this morning. Enjoy.
1: And I went to Hawaii on vacation. I'd never been. I went down to the beach, white sand beaches, and you could swim with sea turtles. The government in Hawaii, anywhere that you could swim with sea turtles, has had to put up signs. And those signs read simply, please do not touch or ride the sea turtles. First of all, I had never even considered it till you mentioned it. That seems like a second or third generation sign. Like, I don't know how much better we can phrase it. To some guy arguing with his wife on the beach, like, no, Camille, if God didn't want us to ride them, why'd he build those sweet saddles on their backs? Yeah. Checkmate, I'm gonna be a sea cowboy and you can't stop me this time. We're the only people on Earth that would go down to the beach on vacation, look an endangered animal in the face and go, hey! I'm gonna ride the heck out of you.
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0: Oh, you know what I wanted to do before we wrap up the hour? 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Welcome. Have a great time. Enjoy our community. I'm sure you'll be back because it's the best. And we are the Jet. 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Good stuff. News update after Pearl Jam wreckage on the Jet.

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1: I'm Nathan Maylie. The Comox Valley Regional District has published its latest update with regards to recovery efforts following a sewage spill in the Comox Harbor in May. The CVRD says water and sediment testing in the area is continuing every second week to inform the current advisory. A water quality advisory is still in place for the foreshore at the spill site, extending to the low tide line. The update from the CVRD says water in the Comox Harbor Authority East Marina has shown to be consistently safe for several rounds of testing. It adds water quality throughout the Comox Harbor Wharf continues to test safe for public access. Water safety officials are urging British Columbians to be extra cautious around lakes, rivers, and other waterways after a sharp increase in accidental drowning deaths this year. Preliminary figures from the BC Coroner's Service show 40 people died in accidental drownings between May 1st and July 16th. That's up more than 50% from the 26 deaths reported during the same period last year. Officials say the province is now entering the busiest months for water recreation, when drowning deaths typically peak. They're reminding people to wear a properly fitted life jacket, avoid alcohol and drugs while on the water, and be prepared for the dangers of cold water shock, even during the summer. BC officials are issuing a reminder to have wildfire plans ready in case of an evacuation. Minister of Emergency Management and Climate Readiness Kelly Green says there has been an uptick in new wildfires starting over the past few days due to hot and dry conditions, lightning, and heavy wind. Green says government officials are coordinating with communities impacted by evacuations to ensure residents are connected to resources and accommodations.
2: For anyone currently under evacuation alert, or if you live in an area at risk for wildfires, now is the time to prepare. Review your emergency plan, make sure your grab-and-go bag is ready, and stay informed by following updates from your local government or First Nation.
1: She says approximately 600 properties are on evacuation order as of Tuesday, while an additional 5,700 properties are on evacuation alert. An extreme heat is sending electricity use in British Columbia to record levels. Kate Brown has more.
3: BC Hydro says demand reached an all-time summer high Tuesday evening as more people turned on air conditioners to stay cool. The utility says preliminary data shows peak demand hit over 8,700 megawatts, breaking the previous summer record set last year. Despite the increase, BC Hydro says the system had enough capacity to meet demand and remain well below the peaks typically seen during the coldest winter weather. With hot temperatures expected to continue, the utility is encouraging residents to use fans when possible, keep blinds closed during the day, and take advantage of rebates on select air conditioners and air purifiers.
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4: Good morning. This is Rob Wolf from Odd & Brown. The price of oil is down this morning for the first time this week. The Nasdaq is lower, impacted by chip stocks, as the index heads for a losing week. And Canadian National Railway profits are up from a year ago, and they raised their guidance. On the markets, the Canadian TSX is up 118 points. The Dow Jones has added 7, and the Nasdaq has dropped 148 points. The Canadian dollar is at 70.98 US. Gold is at 4,061 US an ounce, and oil has slipped to 89.40 US a barrel. 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
6: Quick check of sports here. The Jays, they managed to avoid a four-game sweep with a 3-1 win over the Rays last night. Toronto heads to Fenway for a weekend three-gamer with the Red Sox today. First pitch goes at 4:15. Seattle had yesterday off, but the M's kick off a four-game series with the Texas Rangers today. First pitch at 5:05. Whitecaps are back in action tomorrow. They play Minnesota on the road at 5:30. And to the CFL, Week 8 kicked off last night. The Elks beat the Riders 36-34. As for our Lions, they play the Argos tomorrow on the road. Kickoff for that one is at 4 o'clock.
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6: Checking the forecast, a mix of sun and cloud. Today there is a chance of an afternoon shower with a risk of a thunderstorm and a high of 25. The humidex is at 30. Tonight, cloudy. There's a good chance we see some rain. We're down to 16. Tomorrow, overcast, drizzle throughout the afternoon and a high of 21. And Sunday, showers, windy, and a high of 20. High tide today goes at 4:08.
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0: sunglasses conversation comes up. I mean, it's kind of fitting because it's summertime and we've been through one heck of a heat wave this week. Sunglasses are a must. I'm all for cheap sunglasses. A lot of Jet Nation members, not for the cheap sunglasses. Appreciate the thoughts, 703-2538. We've shifted from sunglasses, but still in the conversation, but can you cheap out on flip-flops? Our boy Scott's on the phone, can you?
1: No, man. No, I've never bought cheap flip-flops. I always go to Sport Check or something and get some good ones. I kind of got an ego, so I need some name-brand flip-flops. That's just being honest, dude. And with the sunglasses, I do just usually get like the $15-16 Walmart special. But my girl keeps telling me like, because they break, like mine, I don't know what I do with them at work, but they break a lot. So she said that if you spend a couple hundred on some good ones, then they'll last longer. So I don't know, maybe I'll try it.
0: You know what's funny, though? It's funny that you will not do the cheap flip-flops, but you don't mind the cheap sunglasses. That's an interesting one.
1: Yeah, I'll get the cheap sunglasses, but not cheap flip-flops. I don't know. I just don't want to spend money on the sunglasses and then have them break.
0: I'm with you. And I also have sunglasses don't fit my head right. You know what I'm saying? I find it weird. Like, obviously, this isn't a scientific study, but I find it interesting that really the Jet Nation is, no, do not cheap out. Like, I think it's only me and Scott on the sunglasses. But the flip-flops, we're leaning towards 50-50, you know, the response there, but buying cheap ones. 703-2538. What do you think? I mean, is this the most summer question we've ever had? I can talk, you know, being topical. Look at that. Lots of fun. Pretty reckless. On the Jet. Good morning.

0: Yo.
1: Hello, is this the Jet?
0: This is the Jet. Who's this?
1: This is Christian. I bought a pair of cheap flip-flops last weekend. We were up camping on the North Island. I needed a pair of flip-flops to go in the shower, public shower, because I didn't want to go bare feet.
0: Smart.
1: And I forgot mine at home. I bought a pair of flip-flops for 87 cents at Field. And it's the best thing ever.
0: Thank you.
1: They're not comfortable at all, but they did the job of letting me have a shower, and I might even only use them a couple more times, but 87 cents, you can't go wrong there.
0: All right, so here's the deal. We need to follow those flip-flops until they're gone. So the next time you use them, you got to call it in, okay?
1: Oh, I will for sure.
0: 87 cents, that's awesome. Well played.
1: You can't go wrong.
0: Well, thanks for checking in. Don't be a stranger. Call us when you use the flip-flops again.
1: Yeah, I won't.
0: Man, oh, man. My dollar store flip-flops that I'm currently wearing, they were like $4.50. 87 cents. That's cheap. I love it.

0: Kelly in with the text. Sunglasses cheap? Yes. Flip-flops? No. All right, next question. Here we go. Who in the Jet Nation? Because we got the lowest now, 87 cents. Christian rocking 87 cent flip-flops. Who's got the most expensive? I'm going to put my wife on the top of the list. I think hers were like 55 bucks or something like that. That's ridiculous, man, for slides. Who's got the most expensive slides? 703-2538. I know. I think we'll get some high numbers.
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1: Fridays, you know, we hand things over to Cole over there at Saratoga. Morning.
2: Good morning, Kenny.
1: I can't believe we're at the weekend before the mid-season break. It's crazy.
2: I know, yeah. We are getting close to having our one off weekend of the summer, but this weekend, no off weekend because it is Van Isle Water Night at the Races presented by 98.9 Jet FM. We've got a full night of racing action.
1: What are we going to see on the track?
2: So we've got the iMod Modifieds, one of our most popular classes, back this weekend, and it's topless night for them. We want to reinforce that it's topless night for the cars. They're taking the roofs off. They usually have roofs. They're going to be taking the roofs off, and we're also going to have the Iconics Waterworks stock cars, OK Tire, Courtney Hornadays, and the Island Outlaw 4s, all for a great night of racing action.
1: All right, now, as we were saying, we are getting close to the one-off weekend, which means we're starting to get to the point where points are meaning everything.
2: Yeah, we're getting down to the nitty-gritty. This is really where we're seeing those championship battles taking place. So if you can keep track of all that by going to SaratogaRacing.ca and looking at all the points breakdowns that we have for all the classes. That's also where you can get your tickets for this weekend. As well for the Van Isle Water Night of the Races presented by 98.9 Jet FM, and more great racing information on our socials as well.
1: And I can't stress enough, a great night for the entire family, food and entertainment. It's just a great night.
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1: There it is. All right, buddy. Thanks for checking in. We'll talk with you next week.
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6: The sunglasses and cheap flip-flops debate continues. Lots of hot takes from the Jet Nation. 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It's kind of all over the map, but keep your thoughts coming. 703-2538. We appreciate all the messages. Zuzi Talk.

0: So all morning we've been discussing cheap sunglasses and cheap flip-flops. You got to be cheap.
1: Well, before I wore glasses, I would always cheap out on sunglasses because you want to have comfy feet.
0: So, okay, so if you got 10 bucks, one item is $9, the other item is $1, what's getting the $9?
1: Well, the thing that costs 9 bucks. You just said one item costs $9, the other costs $1.
0: No, so. You have... Come on, you're killing me. You have both, right? Like you have a pair of $1 sunglasses and a pair of $9 sunglasses, a pair of $1 flip-flops and $9 flip-flops.
1: Okay. It would boil down to one thing for me, because I got kind of a fat head. So it depends on what sunglasses look better on my face. How much does it cover? If it covers more, then I'll be splurging on that.
0: Okay, fine.
1: But I wear glasses now, so I can't cheap out on sunglasses anymore.
0: Okay. We can't get a clear winner on this because now I'm starting to get I'm okay for cheap sunglasses. Because this all started with, I don't even know when we brought it up again. Because I know we've had this cheap sunglasses conversation before because I think I've complained about losing sunglasses or something like that. But there was a message, I forget what it was. It was the four things you never cheap out on. One of them was ketchup, sunglasses. Anyways, point is, what are we cheaping out on? Sunglasses or flip-flops? Now, been waiting all morning for Professor Highbeam. He is in with a report. This is appointment tuning. He's going to lay down the law. We'll get his report after 9 o'clock, but where are you at? 703-2538. Cheap sunglasses, cheap flip-flops. I'm all about cheap both of them.
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0: Man, oh man, I'm reading all these text messages. Kelly has a good point here. Remember back in the day when Old Navy would sell flip-flops for 50 cents? I was like, totally. Back in the day, Old Navy, honestly, you could go in there. This was like before my kids were born. You could walk in that place with $100 and you'd walk out with 3 pairs of pants, 5 t-shirts, and a hoodie, and a pair of flip-flops that you bought at the checkout. Yeah, that was the day. Those were the days. Now, hey, how old man yelling at clouds is this? Back when I was a kid, you could buy 3 pairs of pants. Cheap flip-flops, cheap sunglasses. What are you doing? Dollar store flip-flops are the greatest, by the way. Lunatic Fringe, Red Rider, you are on the Jet. Good morning.

How good is Tom Cochran, Red Rider? Hey, soundtrack to Miami Vice. I had to think about it for a second. It was on the top of my brain, and it left. 8:55. Let's wrap up the hour. We'll get you a news update. Nathan standing by. And Queen. Another one bites the dust. You're on the jet. Morning.

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1: I'm Nathan Maley. The Comox Valley Regional District has published its latest update with regards to recovery efforts following a sewage spill in the Comox Harbor in May. The CVRD says water and sediment testing in the area is continuing every second week to inform the current advisory. A water quality advisory is still in place for the foreshore at the spill site, extending to the low tide line. The update from the CVRD says water in the Comox Harbor Authority East Marina has shown to be consistently safe for several rounds of testing. It adds water quality throughout the Comox Harbor Wharf continues to test safe for public access. Water safety officials are urging British Columbians to be extra cautious around lakes, rivers, and other waterways after a sharp increase in accidental drowning deaths this year. Preliminary figures from the BC Coroner's Service show 40 people died in accidental drownings between May 1st and July 16th. That's up more than 50% from the 26 deaths reported during the same period last year. Officials say the province is now entering the busiest months for water recreation, when drowning deaths typically peak. They're reminding people to wear a properly fitted life jacket, avoid alcohol and drugs while on the water, and be prepared for the dangers of cold water shock, even during the summer. BC officials are issuing a reminder to have wildfire plans ready in case of an evacuation. Minister of Emergency Management and Climate Readiness Kelly Green says there has been an uptick in new wildfires starting over the past few days due to hot and dry conditions, lightning, and heavy wind. Green says government officials are coordinating with communities impacted by evacuations to ensure residents are connected to resources and accommodations.
2: For anyone currently under evacuation alert, or if you live in an area at risk for wildfires, now is the time to prepare. Review your emergency plan, make sure your grab-and-go bag is ready, and stay informed by following updates from your local government or First Nation.
1: She says approximately 600 properties are on evacuation order as of Tuesday, while an additional 5,700 properties are on evacuation alert. An extreme heat is sending electricity use in British Columbia to record levels. Kate Brown has more.
3: BC Hydro says demand reached an all-time summer high Tuesday evening as more people turned on air conditioners to stay cool. The utility says preliminary data shows peak demand hit over 8,700 megawatts, breaking the previous summer record set last year. Despite the increase, BC Hydro says the system had enough capacity to meet demand and remain well below the peaks typically seen during the coldest winter weather. With hot temperatures expected to continue, the utility is encouraging residents to use fans when possible, keep blinds closed during the day, and take advantage of rebates on select air conditioners and air purifiers.
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4: Quick check of sports here. The Jays, they managed to avoid a four-game sweep with a 3-1 win over the Rays last night. Toronto heads to Fenway for a weekend three-gamer with the Red Sox today. First pitch goes at 4:15. Seattle had yesterday off, but the M's kick off a four-game series with the Texas Rangers today. First pitch at 5:05. Whitecaps are back in action tomorrow. They play Minnesota on the road at 5:30. And to the CFL, Week 8 kicked off last night. The Elks beat the Riders 36-34. As for our Lions, they play the Argos tomorrow on the road. Kickoff for that one is at 4 o'clock.
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4: Checking the forecast, a mix of sun and cloud. Today there is a chance of an afternoon shower with a risk of a thunderstorm and a high of 25. The humidex is at 30. Tonight, cloudy. There's a good chance we see some rain. We're down to 16. Tomorrow, overcast, drizzle throughout the afternoon and a high of 21. And Sunday, showers, windy and a high of 20. High tide today goes at 4:08.
0: 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Check. News, sports, weather? Check. Stimulating conversations? Well, we're working on it.
6: Sounds like he's crazy.
0: Kenny in the morning on the Jet.

All right, I will give it to the expensive sunglasses from this text. Warren texted, back in the day, I bought a pair of Oakleys for $260. Still have them. They're 29 years old and still look like new. So 29 years ago, $260 sunglasses. Wow, that would be ridiculous. That's nuts. Win for the expensive sunglasses. But Warren, where are you in cheap flip-flops?

Brandon Hoon is a great singer-songwriter. He was a frontman for Blind Melon, but I disagree with no rain. We need lots of rain in the country. I know it's kind of tacky going into this song, but that's where I went with it. My bad. Great song, though, right? It looks like it wants to rain right now, and rain is in the forecast, possibly with a thunderstorm as well today.

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1: Yeah, it looks like rain. I don't know. Gloomy. Definitely gloomy. Good morning. 9:17. Tell me something good brought to us by Thrifty Foods. We've been having a discussion all morning. Now, we've had the cheap sunglasses debate a few times. Jet Nation seemed to be very passionate about that one. And we like to spend. You know, that's what I'm thinking. We spend on our sunglasses. The cheap slides, cheap flip-flops, I still would say we're hovering around 50%, you know, like it's right in the middle, the debate. I was waiting for this. Professor Highbeams came in and, you know, he lays down some hard facts sometimes. And now we have to feature him today in Tell Me Something Good. What a beauty.
2: Good morning, Kenny. Good morning, Jet Nation. Professor Highbeam here weighing in on the cheap sandal, cheap sunglass situation. You see, there's three things in this world that you should never cheap out on, and I'm going to tell you why. You see, we spend three quarters of our life in these three things, and so a wise man once said, which was me, to never cheap out on your mattress.
1: Okay.
2: Because we spend half our life sleeping.
1: Yeah.
2: Your underwear, because we spend three quarters of our life in that as well.
1: Yeah.
2: And of course, your shoes. You should never cheap out on your shoes. Because we spend three quarters of our life in that as well. So I highly encourage you, spend that extra money. Make sure that your feet are comfortable. And you can thank the professor later. Have yourself a great day, Kenny. Have yourself a great day, Jet Nation.
1: Okay, here's where we pick it apart. So mattress, I agree. I slept on many bad mattresses. Have a good mattress. Totally get that. I'm with you. They can get pricey. Underpants? I don't know where I'm not a, I've worn the same underpants since I'm 12 years old. Joe Boxers, boxer briefs, the four pack. And I mean, I feel like I've seen the price raise on those over the last 25 years. You know, it used to be you could get that pack for like $15. And now I think that pack's like 35. Haven't changed. Shoes disagree with. But then again, shoes and sandals, two different things, right? So I'm a mid-range guy when it comes to shoes. And I'm a dollar store slides guy. I will stand by the dollar store slides. But Highbeams laying it down there. I agree, 100% mattress. We had another one earlier this morning that kind of started this again was, don't cheap out on ketchup. At some point, we have to have that debate, see where the Jet Nation stays on that one.
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1: Can I say one thing about this flip-flop discussion? We've been talking about it all morning long. Dollar Store Flip-Flops is a great name for a band. Right? Can you see that? Dollar Store Flip-Flops. They put out a new record. It's a great name for a band. Listen, if I'm ever in a band, that's our name. Don't take it. Dibs on that name. That's a cool name, right?

0: Good morning, Kenny.
1: Hey!
0: Just to let you know that if it comes down to it, you can cheap out on anything.
1: Oh, for sure. I'm cheap.
0: And here's a perfect example. Stupid insane. On the shopping network, they sell a cat litter box for $1,000.
1: The shopping channel is still around?
0: Oh, yeah.
1: Wow. Huh. Didn't know that.
0: Yeah. $1,000.
1: Well, does it do everything for you? You don't have to clean it or anything like that?
0: Well, you have to empty it, but you don't have to clean it so
1: See,
0: much.
1: Right there, the fact that you have to do anything, I'm out. $1,000? Give me a break. Wow.
0: Pay $1,000 for a cat litter box?
1: That's pretty crazy. You know, we should throw it out there and see if anybody in the listening vicinity has ever spent that much money on a cat litter box.
0: Well, it's not a box so much. It almost looks like a cement mixer. It's round, and there's two of them, one inside the other.
1: This is a delightful
0: It's motorized, so every time it's sensored, every time your cat uses it, it turns itself on, and it sifts it, and then it deposits it in a thing that you have to empty.
1: You know what was not on the cards when I came in today was having a conversation on the radio about cat litter.
0: Yeah.
1: Awesome.
0: So you have a good one.
1: Thanks for calling.
0: Yeah, bye-bye.
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9: 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And... that? What's going on?
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1: Okay, I don't know if this is true, but there was on some Metallica message boards that I follow. They're saying that they're going to release some of this backstage stuff from the Sphere at some point this weekend to see some of this rehearsal stuff. So we wait. Cool, though.

the more I read some of this message board, I can't see the Sphere in Vegas releasing any backstage stuff previous to this Metallica residency. Man, I'd love to go to that, but I just don't want to go around to the States right now. But man, I hope they do 100 dates there. It's going to be huge. Hot for Teacher. This is the hardest drums to ever play, apparently. You're on the Jets.

All right, 250 says Cheap Sunglass is a good band name. I gotta disagree, only because of the song. But 250, same number, also said Budget Paradise, good band name. I agree. I was saying, because we discussed cheap flip-flops today, and I said Dollar Store Flip-Flops. That's the name of my band. If I'm ever in a punk band and we're touring, we're opening up for, like, Green Day. It's, hey, man, I'm going to the Green Day show tonight. Did you hear Dollar Store Flip-Flops are opening up? They got a new album out. It sounds great. Budget Paradise as well, with special guest Budget Paradise. Love that. Well played, 250. We should do that one of these days on the show. We should do your band name. What would your band name be? But dibs on Dollar Store Flip-Flops. Dibs. What a fun day today. Thank you very much. Very busy. Lots of calls, lots of texts, lots of messages. We appreciate it. Now, let's look at the weekend. It's a busy one. We'll be out and about everywhere. Look for Dino. We got racing at Saratoga. We got the cruise happening. We got market days. It's busy, man. It's busy. So we'll see you out and about. Say hi. And, yeah, let's hope for rain, but no thunderstorm. Don't need the thunderstorm. It is in the forecast, and it sure looks like it wants to, eh? At least where I'm at right now. What are you going to do? All right, have a great weekend. Thanks so much. Be good. Be safe. All the stuff.

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The end of that song always reminds me, just the way the vocals and the guitar goes, reminds me of one of my favorite bands, Muse. We do play every once in a while here on the station. But anyways, hey, how are you? My name's Nicholas. Let's get this Friday continuing rolling here on the Jet Midday Show. We've got lots on the way, including just a song fact Friday in general. So we'll talk a lot about the music today. Looking ahead to this weekend, how's the weather going to be? Is it going to be dark? Is it going to be gray? Is it going to be cloudy? Is poor weather going to prevent you from doing chores around the house? Isn't that nice? Couldn't that be nice? Wouldn't that be a nice reprieve? Hey? Well, it's on the way today. Glad to have you along for the ride.

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0: the new one from Quadrasound, In Good Time. Quadrasound, Campbell River Band. Here's one of their members talking about what inspires their music.
1: I was listening to a lot of the Gloria Sons, the album Young Beauties and Fools, and I just dove deep into Brett Emmons. How do I learn from this guy? I started studying his influences, and then he talks about Bruce Springsteen. The more he studied Bruce, the more his songwriting got better. So I started listening to Born in the USA. That has my hometown on it. It's got that sort of nostalgic feel. So that was in my mind, as well as Young Beauties and Fools. Brett, he has a lot of references to his hometown. It was just allowing me permission to write like that.

They've traded the mosh pit for the mortgage. Bet you still got that taste in music. More of the songs you live for on The Jet.

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11: Hello, is William Stringer Rock the Block 2026 is coming to the beautiful village of Cumberland on August the 15th. Now, if you are new to the area, this is a ticketed event in the village of Cumberland where massive parts of the village centre are shut down completely from usually around 5 p.m. till 1 a.m. in the morning, and it's basically turned into a massive concert. How cool is that? Now, I am so not cool enough to know who any of these people are, but let me give you a list of the people playing. Five Alarm Funk, Drama Queen, La Cumbia del Rio, Tiger and the Stripes, but the Stripes is spelt really cool with a Y-P-E-S at the end. Very good. Nice. And there's a bunch of other people as well. And honestly, I'm sure they're very talented and fantastic. And honestly, the fact that I don't know who they are indicates that they're probably very good. Now, all of this is centered around the Waverley Hotel. It is a ticketed event, so you want to go to the Waverley Hotel for that. Typically every year the tickets do sell out, so please try and get yours ASAP as possible. And it's not just the Waverley taking part. It is a substantial amount of downtown businesses that are all getting involved. It is a real community event long into the evening. So again, if you like the sound of that, head to the website for the Waverley Hotel. That is taking place on Saturday, August the 15th. For 98.9 Jet FM, I'm William Stringer, and that's what's going on.

Holy smokes, Evanescence just slapping us in the face on a Song Fact Friday morning here on Jet FM. Today, let's switch to a Canadian story. This song written by legendary Canadian songwriting duo Bryan Adams and Jim Vallance. Jim Vallance wrote about this song, Somebody. The first verse is about customers that I would see when I was out playing drums six nights a week at nightclubs in the 70s. The lyrics, and the winners are losers, you see it every night. Jim went on to write, it was pathetic, really. You'd see the same people every night of the week, drinking, dancing, and hoping to meet someone to go home with. He says he used to sit behind the drum kit, look out at the audience, and watch the whole thing unfold like a bad movie. In his mind, the winners, the ones who found someone to go home with, were really the losers.

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2: Doing all the paperwork, right? The World Cup of Soccer is officially over. Lots of final reports, I'm sure, have to be released. Vancouver is awesome. Published the World Cup by the numbers. Now, this is BC Place World Cup by the numbers. 7 games. I would love, and I did some research. By that, I just quickly Googled it and got no answer. 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Yes. Wow. 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
2: Yeah!

it's a Friday here in the Valley. The rains are starting to ramp up as we head into and through this weekend. So just a heads up, I had a tough learning experience last Thursday. I didn't get a chance to talk about this yet, but last Thursday I was driving home. It was that rainy, stormy day, and there was a bit of water pooling on the road, and I hit a part in the road where, you know, there's certain parts on the highway where, because there's so much traffic, there's like grooves in the road. So I was a little bit outside of the grooves. I got sucked down into it, and my back tires, because I drive a lot, they were a little worn out, and I started to fishtail a little bit. I spun out, hit a barrier, and crashed my car. Now I need a new car. So they're not messing around when they say the first rainfall after a while can be a little messy for you. Don't do like I did. Take care, drive careful when the rain drops.

A Comox Valley staple event is a week away, not this weekend, next Saturday, Sunday, and Monday, August 1st to 3rd, the 68th anniversary of Comox Nautical Days Festival. It's back. They've got the BC Day Parade, which, by God, I love a parade. There's just something about it. Oh, it's so fun. The Vintage Car Show. There's rides. There's games. Crafts. 100 different craft booths. They've got food trucks. It's going to be a good time. One of those weekends where the whole community comes together. And it's happening next weekend, August 1st to 3rd. Comox Nautical Days. You were all-

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That's the Headstones here on the Jet. Hey, it's Nicholas. Our Song Fact Friday continues here today. Oh, I forgot my sound effect. Our Song Fact Friday continues here on the Jet. Now we're into third era Pink Floyd, which was the David Gilmour led era. It's one of the most political songs that the group put out during that time, released December 1987. It's called On the Turning Away. You've probably heard it several times if you listen to us here on the Jet. It's been in the rotation a lot lately. Love it. It's been noted for being one of Pink Floyd's most rhythmically complex songs. You'll notice there's a ton of different time signatures. So if you try and count along, like 1, 2, 3, 4, try and count, it changes a lot. So that's something to note. And some reviewers have described it as sounding Celtic. Does it sound Celtic at all to you? What do you think?

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15: Hello, it's William Stringer. I've got some very bad news for you. I'm about to give my first event that falls in a burr month. Burr. So that's it. It's all over, basically. Anyway, with that being said, there is a massive silver lining because the event is Fleetwood Magic, the Fleetwood Mac tribute band, and they are coming to the Sid Williams Theatre on Saturday, September the 19th. Now, these folks are seen as one of the premier tribute bands of Fleetwood Mac, and they take this huge responsibility very, very seriously. Like any tribute act that is worth its salt, they have period-specific instruments, costumes, and that all-important immersive feel. So, you may have grown up in this era where you were coming of age. What a fantastic time that must have been. And you just want a good old trip down memory lane. Or maybe you're younger and you want to know what it was like to be born in such a remarkable period of time. This will be a wonderful, illuminating window upon that world. God, that sounded fantastic. I'm going to write that down.
16: An illuminating window upon that world. William P. Stringer 2026.
15: So again, if you like the sound of that, it's Saturday, the 19th of September, at 7:30 in the Sid Williams Theatre. For more details, go to the Sid Williams Theatre. 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
1: Good afternoon, I'm Sage Daniels. Charges have been laid against a man responsible for a fatal collision along Highway 19A near Fannie Bay last July. On July 31st, 2025, a pickup towing a recreational trailer collided with multiple vehicles and hit a man standing on the side of the road, leading to his death. The BC Highway Patrol announced Wednesday the BC Prosecution Service approved three charges against a 61-year-old Port Alberni man, including impaired driving causing death, driving with blood alcohol content over 0.08%, causing death, and obstruction of a peace officer. The man was arrested on July 13th and remains in custody for bail hearings. A Vancouver Island-based Member of Parliament's petition is gaining steam at the municipal level. Courtney Alberni MP Gore Johns has launched a petition calling on the federal government to implement a system to provide secure, fair, stable, long-term federal operational support for BC ferries as part of his Fair Federal Ferry funding campaign. Johns says Courtney Mayor Bob Wells has recently endorsed the campaign and petition. Same for Gibson's Mayor Silas White. He says federal ferry support is far lower in BC when compared to Atlantic Canada.
2: That according to an analysis by the Library of Parliament, BC ferries received approximately $1.63 in federal operational support per passenger in 2024-25 compared to that of $291 for federally supported East Coast ferry systems.
1: John says BC ferries has warned that without additional government funding, ferry users could face fare increases of at least 30% by 2028. He says ferries aren't a luxury for coastal communities. They're marine highways that connect people to work, school, medical care, family, goods, and essential services. View the petition on our website. Hot and dry weather over the summer has prompted drought concerns across the province, particularly in the Okanagan. Minister of Water, Land and Resource Stewardship Randy Neal voiced concerns regarding water scarcity across BC and is asking everyone to do their part to conserve water. Neal says communities across the province are increasing water restrictions, with the most recent example being Kamloops shifting to Stage 4. She added that stream flows are shrinking to near record levels in some areas, particularly in the Okanagan on the Salmon River and Bessett Creek watersheds, which has caused concern for salmon survival.
3: Declining stream flows and rising water temperatures place additional stress on fish and aquatic ecosystems. And today I'm asking everyone in the Okanagan particularly to help conserve water.
1: Forecasters are calling for elevated drought conditions throughout the province to persist through the summer. BC's energy minister says rising fuel prices are giving more drivers another reason to consider electric vehicles. To support that shift, the province and BC Hydro says they'll add 3,500 new public charging ports by 2035 as part of a $700 million plan to more than triple the utility's current charging network. BC Energy Minister Adrian Dix says this will create Canada's largest public charging system. New charging hubs are planned for communities across BC, along major highways and in high-demand urban areas.
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1: Taking a look at your afternoon forecast, it's going to be partly cloudy with a chance for showers, and it'll get to a low of 16. Tomorrow, mainly cloudy skies throughout the day with a chance for showers, accompanied by some stronger gusts of wind, a high of 23 and a low of 16. Right now it's 18 and cloudy.
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done. We've made it this far. Only a stone's throw away from a couple of days off. Wouldn't that be nice? It will be. Really will be.

There's always been a ton of collaboration in the Canadian music industry. Like, you'd see Bryan Adams writing songs for Prism, or this person helping out produce this person's song. Like, that's one of the cool things about the music industry. And on this Song Fact Friday, we're talking about a band that was lifted up, helped out by Nickelback. Chad Kroeger received the demo tape for Default, a band from Vancouver. This was in the early 2000s. And he was like, hey, these guys are pretty dang good. So he lent some support. He co-produced their first two albums, which is cool. They had some big hits on there, Wasting My Time and Deny on their first one. They won the Juno Award for Best New Group in 2001. Great. They went on to put out this one. It's called Count On Me.

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Guns N' Roses. They're going to be making their way just across the water. Vancouver at the end of next month. I'm excited. I'm actually going. We had a sales guy who just retired from our company. He's 80 years old. Name's Ray. Beauty of a guy. And I got some tickets to Guns, and I was like, that's the guy who I want to go to that show with. He was really involved in the music scene, actually. Toured with Trooper. Not like in the band, but he was like the merch guy. And at one point, they actually had him up, and he was doing the harmonica solo for We're Here for a Good Time, Not a Long Time on stage, which is really cool. But I'm looking forward to seeing Guns. I've never seen them live before. I've heard Axl's voice isn't what it used to be, but I mean, whose voice is what it was when they were 20? Whose anything is what it was when we were 20, hey? It'd be a good show.

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10: Hello, it's William Stringer. I always try and be completely straight up with you. And so I'm not going to pretend I know anything about foosball. I really don't. Probably the best of my knowledge is Joey and Chandler from Friends. But I do want to tell you about this event because it actually looks really fun. It is the 2026 Vancouver Island Foosball Championships that are taking place from Friday, August the 14th, all the way through that weekend at the Courtney Legion on Cliff Avenue. Now, I can tell you that whatever level of your skill, you will definitely be welcome here. It all kicks off on the Friday with beginners singles, moving on to senior singles, and then one bit that's just called Draw Your Partner, which, despite how it sounds, I don't think is anything to do with art. And then through this Saturday, they have amateur singles, expert singles, open doubles. Look, again, I'm not going to pretend I know what all these things. I've got the gist. Hopefully you have too. You are very welcome to check it out if you're just interested. The Comox Valley Foosball Club is putting all this on, and they are a fantastic local organisation. So if you like the sound of it, you want to get involved, why don't you pop onto their Facebook page and say hi? They are under the name Comox Valley Foosball Club. Everything about the Foosball Championships is on there. And again, it's all taking place from Friday, August the 14th to Sunday, August the 16th. For 98.9 Jet FM, I'm William Stringer. And that's what's going on.
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was looking at what's going on in racing this weekend. And as somebody who grew up closer to the NASCAR races, which most of them on the East Coast, I still follow along. This is a big one on the NASCAR schedule. The Brickyard 400, which is at Indianapolis Motor Speedway. I actually got to go to that one year. Really historic track. Was cool to see. There's a tunnel that you could walk under the track while the race was on and go to the infield. It was bonkers. One of the craziest things I've ever seen in my life. But local racing also happening. Saratoga Speedway, they've got their, it's Van Isle Water Night, which the races are presented by us, which is so cool. They've got their Waterworks stock cars, the Outlaw 4s, the Hornet A's, and the iMod Modifieds. So that's busy, fun weekend at Saratoga. You're a fan of the local racing?

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1: Ooh, got the rock and roll news today. Did you hear? David Lee Roth was on tour. I had to cancel it. Now, the first rumors are low ticket sales, and I think that's possibly what it is. But then the internet giving other rumors. But check this out. Sammy Hagar, sipping a cocktail, he posted this video.
2: Hey, Dave. Sammy here about your tour getting canceled. And I want to say from the bottom of my heart, I'm sorry. I hope you're well. I hope there's not a physical problem. When you're ready to carry on, come to Vegas for the residency in September. Come on, join us. Sing a couple songs, MC the damn show.
1: What happens there? Wow, will Diamond Dave show up at the Vegas thing? I can't see it, but it'll be cool if he does. More rock and roll news for today. How about Green Day's Billy Joel hanging out with Bruce from Iron Maiden? So, Billy Joel has a band called The Cover-Ups. They just do cover songs, and they were playing the kickoff to San Diego Comic-Con, which is the biggest Comic-Cons, and he brought out Bruce from Iron Maiden. I was searching YouTube and stuff for some footage. There's not much, a couple of cell phone videos. Hopefully somebody got some high-resolution film of that. We'll let you know if it does come out. We'll post it for you in the Jet Nation Facebook page. And I love this story. Now, you might not know who the Buzzcocks are. They were this punk rock band from, like, the late 70s. You know, came about when the Sex Pistols were doing their thing, and the Clash, and the big, the Ramones, the punk rock movement of the late 70s. Well, the Buzzcocks put out an album called Ever Fallen in Love, and it just kind of was there. Well, after 50 years, it was just certified platinum. Kind of cool, right? And I think that's a good sign. It looks like kids, young kids, are finding these cool bands from back in the day. They can go platinum 50 years later. That's awesome. Live and local, let's talk about Rock the Dock. This is a weekend thing happening at Heritage House Pub next weekend. Some great live music, including our friends Exit 30. They're playing Saturday, August 1st from 1 to 4. Go check them out. If you got a gig or a show you want to promote, let us know. We'll do it right here. We'll promote it right here. 703-2538.
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That's a song released in the 70s that sounds like it could have come out in the 30s. Now to a song that sounds like it could have come out in the 50s that was released in the 90s. Pearl Jam put out a single called Last Kiss. And it was originally a song by Wayne Cochran released in 1961. They did a cover of it. It was for, it was like a charity single. It was, they were doing a benefit for Kosovo, because there was that whole thing that went on with Kosovo in the 90s, and it topped the charts. Pearl Jam's by far most successful song on the charts, and a lot of Pearl Jam fans not big on it. Why? Because it sounds nothing like any other Pearl Jam song. What do you think?

this weekend, The Sims Summer Concert Series returns, and this is a fun one. Shotgun Kelly. They're bringing an evening of rock and pop favorites. They've been in the Valley for a long time. Performing for more than 13 years. That's exciting. They do anything. It says that their set spans artists from Adele to AC/DC. That's a diverse show. Bunch of hits. They're playing the hits for you. Of course, these shows are free. They're from 7 to 8:30 on Sundays throughout the summer.

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That's one of our made and played in Canada musicians, Jimmy, here on the Jet. 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And we're already at 366 artists, which is so cool. 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And in British Columbia, how many do we have? We've got 178 from here in BC. 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
8: Hello, it's William Stringer. 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

That's a riff that's going to be stuck in my head. That doom, doom, doom, doom. Catchy. Hey, it's Nicholas here with you. On our way, 2 o'clock. That's it. We're out of here. Oh, my goodness. I feel like I should have some sort of excited sound effect. What have I got here? Let me search through. Sound effects number one. What have we got? No, not that. That's not excited. That's kind of excited, but not really what I'm looking for. Ding, kind of. No, definitely not what I'm looking for. What about this? The Weeknd? Are we there? There we go. There's some excitement for us. Mac will be with you through the rest of your workday. Kent will get you through after that with his Hair and Now program from 6 to 8. Have a great weekend. We'll talk again on Monday.

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think I've heard everybody say that, maybe a couple times. Unexpected sunshine right now. The forecast for this weekend's actually looking a little better than they originally called for. They always know how to get us, don't they? We'll take it. We have so many events coming up this weekend. I have an entire breakdown coming up for you this afternoon. First, a little bit of 3 Days Grace.

anybody else getting flashbacks to last Friday when we look at the weather for this weekend? It has changed a little bit. They downgraded it quite a bit. We were supposed to have some crazy thunderstorms coming through. But now just a chance of thunderstorms for this afternoon and overnight. And then just rain and cooler temperatures coming through. But the rain will be sticking around until Wednesday. Bit of a doozy.

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10: Yeah.

Ooh, we're staying up late tonight. This afternoon's event wraps up at 9 p.m. Gives you plenty of time to get the boring things done so you can have some fun this weekend. Got all the details.

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We're keeping our fingers crossed that the rain will hold off for Pulse in the Plaza tonight. It's kicking off at 5, so I'm hopeful. I can see blue sky right now. It's Downtown Courtney today. It's free, family-friendly. There's going to be some art activities, food trucks, live entertainment, too. And a couple places like the Art Gallery are even staying open late so you can explore. Remember, it wraps up at 9. There's so many hours still left of the day.

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9: Hello, is William Stringer Rock the Block 2026 is coming to the beautiful village of Cumberland on August the 15th. Now, if you are new to the area, this is a ticketed event in the village of Cumberland where massive parts of the village centre are shut down completely from usually around 5 p.m. till 1 a.m. in the morning, and it's basically turned into a massive concert. How cool is that? Now, I am so not cool enough to know who any of these people are, but let me give you a list of the people playing. Five Alarm Funk, Drama Queen, La Cumbia Delirio, Tiger and the Stripes, but the Stripes is spelt really cool with a Y-P-E-S at the end. Very good. Nice. And there's a bunch of other people as well. And honestly, I'm sure they're very talented and fantastic. And honestly, the fact that I don't know who they are indicates that they're probably very good. Now, all of this is centered around the Waverley Hotel. It is a ticketed event, so you want to go to the Waverley Hotel for that. Typically, every year, the tickets do sell out, so please try and get yours ASAP as possible. And it's not just the Waverley taking part. It is a substantial amount of downtown businesses that are all getting involved. It is a real community event long into the evening. So again, if you like the sound of that, head to the website for the Waverley Hotel. That is taking place on Saturday, August the 15th. 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

amazing it never happens on a weekday. BC Hydro has issued a warning to the province about what's expected this weekend. It does mean you should probably prepare. I'll let you know the why behind this because it's kind of wild. It's coming up just after.

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0: 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Woo!

been a lot of people wondering about the flickering lights. And I did think it was just us, but it's all over the island and the mainland as well. And it has everything to do with the BC Hydro warning for this weekend. The warning is prepare for some power outages. I mean, usage is at an all-time high. It's summertime. Those ACs are pumping. But on top of that, several wildfires are right near a huge power station in BC, and it's affecting the power to the Lower Mainland and to us as well. Kind of crazy, eh? We're sending all the best to all the crews who are fighting those fires right now. It has been a gnarly season so far.

Today is so much nicer of a day than they were calling for. There is still a chance of thunder and lightning for later tonight and overnight as well. But it's looking like just rain for the rest of this weekend and some milder temperatures. I think everybody's on board with that. Capping out at like 23 degrees.

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You know, now that I'm thinking about it, it has been a while since we've had a big summer power outage. We're probably due for one. It's not too far off from prepping for the winter ones, but staying cool, having lots of water on hand, and flashlights at the ready is a big one, too. Maybe even just knowing where to find the flashlight. That is always what holds me back. You never know where it is until you actually need it. It's lost forever.

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So get browsing. 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
7: Hello, it's William Stringer. I've got some very bad news for you. I'm about to give my first event that falls in a burr month. Burr. So that's it. It's all over, basically. Anyway, with that being said, there is a massive silver lining because the event is Fleetwood Magic, the Fleetwood Mac tribute band, and they are coming to the Sid Williams Theatre on Saturday, September the 19th. Now, these folks are seen as one of the premier tribute bands of Fleetwood Mac, and they take this huge responsibility very, very seriously. Like any tribute act that is worth its salt, they have period-specific instruments, costumes, and that all-important immersive feel. So, you may have grown up in this era where you were coming of age. What a fantastic time that must have been. And you just want a good old trip down memory lane. Or maybe you're younger and you want to know what it was like to be born in such a remarkable period of time. This will be a wonderful, illuminating window upon that world. God, that sounded fantastic. I'm going to write that down. Illuminating window upon that world. William P. Stringer, 2026. So again, if you like the sound of that, it's Saturday, the 19th of September, at 7:30 in the Sid Williams Theatre. For more details, go to the Sid Williams Theatre. For 98.9 Jet FM, I'm William Stringer, and that's what's going on.

said yesterday that today's forgotten favorite might get me in trouble. It's a little off-brand. I went and I asked Kent if I could even play this song. That's how nervous I was about it. It's approved, and I might be hyping it up a little bit too much, but it is such a great tune. Forgotten favorite coming up at 4:15. We're almost there.

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2: Doing all the paperwork, right? The World Cup of Soccer is officially over. Lots of final reports, I'm sure, have to be released. Vancouver is awesome. Published the World Cup by the numbers. Now, this is BC Place World Cup by the numbers. 7 games. I would love, and I did some research. By that, I just quickly Googled it and got no answer. I wanted to compare us to Toronto. And I say us because let's just call Vancouver us for right now. Okay. Got some hard numbers for you. 7 games, 218,476 beers sold at BC Place. 218,476. Yes. Wow. Respect. Your time is up. That's a lot of pints, man.
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1: Good afternoon, I'm Sage Daniels.
2: Charges have been laid against a man responsible for a fatal collision along Highway 19A near Fanny Bay last July. On July 31st, 2025, a pickup towing a recreational trailer collided with multiple vehicles and hit a man standing on the side of the road, leading to his death. The BC Highway Patrol announced Wednesday the BC Prosecution Service approved three charges against a 61-year-old Port Alberni man, including impaired driving causing death, driving with blood alcohol content over 0.08%, causing death, and obstruction of a peace officer. The man was arrested on July 13th and remains in custody for bail hearings. A Vancouver Island-based member of Parliament's petition is gaining steam at the municipal level. Courtney Alberni MP Gore Johns has launched a petition calling on the federal government to implement a system to provide secure, fair, stable, long-term federal operational support for BC ferries as part of his Fair Federal Ferry funding campaign. Johns says Courtney Mayor Bob Wells has recently endorsed the campaign and petition. Same for Gibson's Mayor Silas White. He says federal ferry support is far lower in BC when compared to Atlantic Canada.
3: That according to an analysis by the Library of Parliament, BC ferries received approximately $1.63 in federal operational support per passenger in 2024-25 compared to that of $291 for federally supported East Coast ferry systems.
2: John says BC ferries has warned that without additional government funding, ferry users could face fare increases of at least 30% by 2028. He says ferries aren't a luxury for coastal communities. They're marine highways that connect people to work, school, medical care, family, goods, and essential services. View the petition on our website.
4: Hot and dry weather over the summer has prompted drought concerns across the province, particularly in the Okanagan. Minister of Water, Land and Resource Stewardship Randy Neal voiced concerns regarding water scarcity across BC and is asking everyone to do their part to conserve water. Neal says communities across the province are increasing water restrictions, with the most recent example being Kamloops shifting to Stage 4. She added that stream flows are shrinking to near record levels in some areas, particularly in the Okanagan on the Salmon River and Bessett Creek watersheds, which has caused concern for salmon survival.
5: Declining stream flows and rising water temperatures place additional stress on fish and aquatic ecosystems. And today I'm asking everyone in the Okanagan particularly to help conserve water.
4: Forecasters are calling for elevated drought conditions throughout the province to persist through the summer. BC's energy minister says rising fuel prices are giving more drivers another reason to consider electric vehicles. To support that shift, the province and BC Hydro says they'll add 3,500 new public charging ports by 2035 as part of a $700 million plan to more than triple the utility's current charging network. BC Energy Minister Adrian Dix says this will create Canada's largest public charging system. New charging hubs are planned for communities across BC, along major highways and in high-demand urban areas.
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2: Taking a look at your evening forecast, it's going to be partly cloudy with a chance for showers, and it'll get to a low of 16. Tomorrow, mainly cloudy skies throughout the day with a chance for showers, some stronger gusts of wind, a high of 23, and a low of 16. Right now it's 23 and partly cloudy.
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7: Summer in Succotash. It's a hot one out there, much like the early reports we're hearing for Chinook fishing in the Strait of Georgia. Early reports from Chinook season are robust, with lots of bites between 50 feet and 230 feet. We're hearing about hot spots around Entrance Island, Five Fingers, Thrasher Rock, and French Creek. Lures of choice have been the new Godzilla and Punisher spoons, and popular flashers have been Peacock Blue and Chrome Zone. The West Island hasn't been quite as in fuego for Chinook, but we all know that's sockeye country, though we are hearing that Alberni sockeye action is expected to slow in the coming weeks, giving way for more Chinook fishing on the West Coast. If it's prawns you're after, you'll do well to look anywhere between Nanaimo and Campbell River, while lingcod and rockcod fishers are reporting plenty of action along the entire East Island. Remember to obtain proper licensing if you're looking to spend a day on the water. A valid BC Tidal Waters sports fishing license is required for any species of finfish or shellfish in BC's salt waters, and a salmon conservation stamp is required if salmon are being retained.
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This might be the nicest rainy day we've had all summer. It's looking good for Pulse in the Plaza, which kicks off at 5 today, downtown Courtney. And even better for tomorrow, Market Day, downtown Courtney. 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
1: Today's forgotten favorite is a 1971 release from the Stampeders. You probably already know which one I'm talking about. It's off their debut album, Against the Grain, and that album actually got a retitle to this song title in the States, so it's technically also an album. Not many tunes feature a banjo as the main instrument, but this is one of them. It went to number one in Canada on both the adult contemporary and country charts. And still is also a rock song? There's even a French version of this one floating around out there. I will not torture you with that. This is such a great tune. It won them a bunch of Junos in 72 for Best Single Songwriter of the Year, and that actually also named them Canada's top group in 1972. It's a killer song. Maybe their only killer song, so enjoy it. Stampeders, Sweet City Woman on the Jet. And thank you, Brett, for singing this on the fire truck the other day and putting it in my...

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many mixed reviews for the first tour stop for Guns N' Roses was last night. Huge kudos for the set list. It was every single hit they've ever released back to back to back. 29 songs of hits. But one major complaint about the show, it might be something to think about if you haven't bought tickets.

The catch for this Guns N' Roses Vancouver show, it's at the end of August on the 29th at BC Place, which I've heard has pretty good sound. Can't say I've made it to a show there yet. But sound seems to be the biggest complaint for the Guns N' Roses tour so far. And I mean, I don't think you can expect them to be perfect anymore. Appetite turns 40 years old next year. But I still think it's pretty cool that they're out there giving the fans what they want. Maybe it's the last chance to see them out there. You still have a month to decide if you do want to go to that BC Place show.

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9: Hello, it's William Stringer. I always try and be completely straight up with you. And so I'm not going to pretend I know anything about foosball. I really don't. Probably the best of my knowledge is Joey and Chandler from Friends. But I do want to tell you about this event because it actually looks really fun. It is the 2026 Vancouver Island Foosball Championships that are taking place from Friday, August the 14th, all the way through that weekend at the Courtney Legion on Cliff Avenue. Now, I can tell you that whatever level of your skill, you will definitely be welcome here. It all kicks off on the Friday with beginners singles, moving on to senior singles, and then one bit that's just called Draw Your Partner, which, despite how it sounds, I don't think is anything to do with art. And then through this Saturday, they have amateur singles, expert singles, open doubles. Look, again, I'm not going to pretend I know what all these things. I've got the gist. Hopefully you have too. You are very welcome to check it out if you're just interested. The Comox Valley Foosball Club is putting all this on, and they are a fantastic local organisation. So if you like the sound of it, you want to get involved, why don't you pop onto their Facebook page and say hi. They are under the name Comox Valley Foosball Club. Everything about the Foosball Championships is on there. And again, it's all taking place from Friday, August the 14th to Sunday, August the 16th. 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And that's what's going on.
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10: Ooh, got the rock and roll news today. Did you hear? David Lee Roth was on tour. I had to cancel it. Now, the first rumors are low ticket sales, and I think that's possibly what it is. But then the internet giving other rumors. But check this out. Sammy Hagar, sipping a cocktail, he posted this video.
11: Hey, Dave. Sammy here about your tour getting canceled. And I want to say from the bottom of my heart, I'm sorry. I hope you're well. I hope there's not a physical problem. When you're ready to carry on, come to Vegas for the residency in September. Come on, join us. Sing a couple songs, MC the damn show.
10: What happens there? Wow, will Diamond Dave show up at the Vegas thing? I can't see it, but it'll be cool if he does. More rock and roll news for today. How about Green Day's Billy Joel hanging out with Bruce from Iron Maiden? So, Billy Joel has a band called The Cover-Ups. They just do cover songs, and they were playing the kickoff to San Diego Comic-Con, which is the biggest Comic-Cons, and he brought out Bruce from Iron Maiden. I was searching YouTube and stuff for some footage. There's not much, a couple of cell phone videos. Hopefully somebody got some high-resolution film of that. We'll let you know if it does come out. We'll post it for you in the Jet Nation Facebook page. And I love this story. Now, you might not know who the Buzzcocks are. They were this punk rock band from, like, the late 70s. You know, came about when the Sex Pistols were doing their thing, and the Clash, and the big, the Ramones, the punk rock movement of the late 70s. Well, the Buzzcocks put out an album called Ever Fallen in Love, and it just kind of was there. Well, after 50 years, it was just certified platinum. Kind of cool, right? And I think that's a good sign. It looks like young kids are finding these cool bands from back in the day. They can go platinum 50 years later. That's awesome. Live and local, let's talk about Rock the Dock. This is a weekend thing happening at Heritage House Pub next weekend. Some great live music, including our friends Exit 30. They're playing Saturday, August 1st from 1 to 4. Go check them out. If you got a gig or a show you want to promote, let us know. We'll do it right here. We'll promote it right here. 703-2538.
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